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0: 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Cannon Country is definitely not background music. If you can hear yourself think, lean on that volume. Here comes another long set of East Virginia's best country.
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0: The American spirit has always had its soundtrack. And this year, we celebrate its 250th year. 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

Still looking pretty nice out there as we jump back into, I guess, work if you had the day off yesterday. Let's see here. 85 and sunny for a high today is what they're calling for. Clear tonight, 64. For your Wednesday, tomorrow, sunny and 89. I'm Cash Warren. Good morning. Got your WTH story of the day today on the way. It's Ella Langley right now, one of her latest. Song right here is called Loving Life Again.

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0: It's Stella Lefty with Boston on 107.9 Cannon Country. I'm Cash Warren. Happy Tuesday. Thanks for making us part of your day today. WTH story of the day today. 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Now, this one hits close to home here. Here's the headline, all right? New Mexico man shot and killed cousin after fight over who had the spicier enchiladas. Yeah, police responded to reports of gunfire at 11 p.m. This is probably about a week and a half ago or so. Arrived at a scene. Cavazos, already unresponsive on a walkway outside the complex, having suffered multiple gunshot wounds. All right, so here's how the whole thing went down. This is in Albuquerque. Irvin Joaquin Gutierrez of Albuquerque, New Mexico, facing murder charges after he allegedly shot and killed his cousin, Nathaniel Cavazos, following an argument over whose green chili enchiladas were more spicy. According to investigators, a man who claims to be cousins with both men stated that the group spent the afternoon drinking alcohol and cooking green chili enchiladas. While they were eating dinner, Gutierrez began to insist that the green chili, which is native to New Mexico, Hatch green chili, got some in the freezer right now, on his enchiladas was spicier than the chili on Cavazos' plate. He then challenged Cavazos to try it. Cavazos, however, stated that all the enchiladas were made the same. They were equally spicy. Well, that didn't sit too well with Gutierrez. The dispute between the two spilled out into the apartment building, escalated to the point where Cavazos punched Gutierrez, causing him to bleed. Fight died. Let's see here. The fight wound up ending. Cavazos began to walk away before Gutierrez allegedly drew a handgun and confronted him, shouting, "We're family! We're family! How could you do this to me?" Before firing over some green chili enchiladas. Haven't had some green chili chicken enchiladas in a long time. I don't know if they were chicken or not. Could have been beef. That green chili is a real deal thing in the Southwest, folks. All right. Your WTH story of the day today. Happy Tuesday. All right. At least, again, if you had the yesterday, at least we're, yeah. Weekends, be here before you know it. Have a great day. Thanks for hanging out. I'm Cash Warren on 107.9 Cannon Country.
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I saw this over the long weekend. I don't know if this is good or bad. For the first time in recorded history, the world now has more people 65 and older than children under 5. So, interesting. Nashville News on the way. Here's John Morgan with Kick Myself.

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1: All right, let's check in. Let's see what's going on in Nashville today. We're going to start with Thomas Rhett's admitting that he's a masterful breakfast cook, huh?
2: I'm actually not a bad cook. I'm more of a breakfast cooker than I am any other kind of cooker. I'm a great omelet maker. I'm good at French toast. I don't know. I love cooking turkey burgers. Is that weird? Like, I'll marinate them in Worcestershire sauce and just soak them and fry them, and they're so good. I know that sounds really boring, but I can only cook a certain amount of things.
1: Ah, turkey burgers hit the spot, man. I'll tell you what. Kenny Chesney checking in. Football season. First full weekend of college football happened over the weekend. Kenny Chesney revealing he can get pretty passionate about football.
3: I'm perfectly capable of watching just as a normal fan and not being passionate about or care about who wins those games. But when I do care, yeah, I'm the kind of guy that's, I could be kicking and throwing stuff across the room and just like anybody else would be.
1: There you go. All right, NFL starts tomorrow. All right, very exciting with Seahawks and Patriots, I believe. I think, at least. There you go. That's Nashville news here today. Thanks for hanging out. I'm Cash Warren on 107.9 Cannon Country.
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2: I knew I'd see her around. 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

County lines, closing in on me. 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It's hitting a little too close to home. She's so far gone, but she didn't go far.

Well, the unofficial end of summer, I wish it was over with, but we do get some pretty nice weather, and it's going to carry on today as well. Sunny 85 is what it's calling for, 64 overnight low, 89 tomorrow, and then back into the 90s here on Thursday, and they should be back into the mid-80s for the weekend. So that's right. Cooler temperatures. Yes, I love that. I'm Cash Warren hanging out, Pearson Toyota Studios. Two for the road on the way. Ella Langley, Morgan Wallen now. Well, if I can't love you anymore.

Only one morning show was harmed in the making of this show. This message will self-destruct in 5 seconds. Mornings on the all-new Cannon Country 107.9.

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2: Well, look at this. Taylor Swift being praised for her generous act of kindness. The singers donated $50,000 to help a Rhode Island mother of three who was seriously injured while rescuing teenagers involved in a roadside crash. According to a verified GoFundMe page, Ashley Totten stopped to help after a car slid off the road during heavy rain back in July while assisting the teens. Another vehicle lost control. Totten reportedly pushed someone out of the way and was struck herself, suffering severe injuries that required multiple surgeries and a medically induced coma. Totten spent 30 days in the hospital and has been documenting her recovery on social media. After learning of Swift's donation, she said she was overwhelmed with gratitude, calling the gesture mind-blowing and humbling. Look at that. A pizzeria owner in New York City is making sure no one in his neighborhood has to go hungry. Daniel Romano is the owner of Di Romano's Pizza in the Bronx. Hey! Anyways, he started offering free slices after he saw a woman searching through the restaurant's trash for food. Romano brought her inside, gave her a fresh slice, and told her she never needed to be embarrassed to ask for help. The experience inspired him to put a handwritten sign on the window, inviting anyone who's hungry to come in for a free slice of pizza and water. The message has resonated far beyond the Bronx, with people from across the country calling to donate and help cover the cost of meals for those in need. Look at that. That's two for the road here today. Hey, have a great day. Don't work too hard. I'm Cash Warren on 107.9 Cannon Country.
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Excited tomorrow, NFL football kicks back off, and we'll have Cash Warren's Pigskin Picks Weeks 1 going down tomorrow. Yes, love that. Imma joke on the way. This is Jason Aldean with Don't Tell On Me.

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0: It's Morgan Wallen and Thinking About Me on 107.9 Cannon Country. I'm Cash Warren. Good morning. Happy Tuesday. Emma Jokes. Thanks to our friends at Loyalty Chevrolet and Cadillac. Back into it this week. I think she enjoyed her long weekend. Sleeping in very, very late. Sleeps longer than anybody else in the house now. Told her I was very jealous of her. She didn't seem to care. So, all right, she's ready to roll. Let's see what she's got.
1: Hello. Is this thing on?
2: Why did the old man fall into the well?
1: Because he couldn't see that well.
0: Because old guys, right? Sometimes they have issues seeing things. Yeah, I see what you did there. One more time, please.
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2: Is this thing on? Why did the old man fall into the well?
0: Why'd the old guy fall into the well?
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0: There you go. 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Pray on his phone. All right, there you go. Emma Jokes, weekday mornings. We'll do it again tomorrow. Have a great day. I'm Cash Warren on 107.9 Cannon Country.
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Well, looking pretty nice today. All right, as we jump back into another fun-filled, exciting week of work. At least it's a short week, especially if he was hoping that you had yesterday off, by the way. Sunny 85, tonight clear 64, 89 tomorrow. We'll be back into the 90s by Thursday, but should drop back down to the mid-80s by weekend. We'll keep you up to date with the latest. George Burge, Luke Bryan right now. This is Ride, Ride, Ride.

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1: All right, Nashville news. Checking in today. Football season, NFL game one tomorrow. Cash Warren's Pigskin Picks. But we did have college football. First full weekend this past weekend. Here's hoping your team won. All right. Kenny Chesney talking about how he could be pretty passionate about the old foosball.
2: I'm perfectly capable of watching just as a normal fan and not being passionate about or care about who wins those games. But when I do care, yeah, I'm the kind of guy that's I could be kicking and throwing stuff across the room and just like anybody else would be.
1: It all begins tomorrow, NFL. Excellent. Thomas Rhett checking in today, admitting that he is pretty good when it comes to cooking and cooking breakfast, especially.
3: I'm actually not a bad cook. I'm more of a breakfast cooker than I am any other kind of cooker. I'm a great omelet maker. I'm good at French toast. I don't know. I love cooking turkey burgers. Is that weird? Like, I'll marinate them in Worcestershire sauce and just soak them and fry them, and they're so good. I know that sounds really boring, but I can only cook a certain amount of things.
1: Oh, man, turkey burgers hit the spot, I tell you what. Some good eating right there. So there you have it. That's Nashville news here today. Have a great day. I'm Cash Warren on 107.9 Cannon Country.
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I saw this over the long weekend. I thought this was interesting. For the first time in recorded history, the world now has more people 65 and older than children under 5. So, okay. We'll see how that plays out. I don't know if that's good or bad. Okay. WTH story of the day today on the way. Here's Morgan Wallen with Been By Now.

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0: Kane Brown, and it's a woman on 107.9 Cannon Country. I'm Cash Warren. Good morning. Thanks for hanging out. WTH story of the day today. Finding the craziest thing that I can find, making news headlines. Here's the title: New Mexico man shot and killed his cousin after a fight over who had the spicier enchiladas. Yeah, Albuquerque, New Mexico. Here we go. Irvin Joaquin Gutierrez facing murder charges after he allegedly shot and killed his cousin Nathaniel Cavazos following an argument over whose green chili enchiladas were spicier. Huh. Pretty sure they had been drinking most of the day, according to reports. But they sat down to eat, and Gutierrez began to insist that the green chili, Hatch green chili, native to the Southwest, on his enchiladas was spicier than the chili on Cavazos' plate. He then challenged his cousin to try it. Cavazos, however, stated that the enchiladas were made the same and were equally spicy. Well, Gutierrez didn't like that. The dispute between the two spilled out into the apartment building, escalated to the point where they ended up punching each other. Looked like the fight was about over with. Cavazos began to walk away from Gutierrez, but he drew a handgun and confronted him, shouting, "We're family, we're family, how could you do this to me?" before firing off a few rounds. Must have been drinking a whole lot. Wow. Green chili enchiladas. That's some good eating right there, by the way. So there you go, your WTH story of the day today. Have a great day. I'm Cash Warren on 107.9 Cannon Country.
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Looking pretty nice today. All right, looking real nice. Sunny today, and 86 is what they're calling for. That ain't too bad. Clear tonight, 64. 89 tomorrow. We'll be back up into the 90s by Thursday before falling back down to mid-80s for the weekend. So any changes, we'll let you know about that. All right, got an image joke on the way for you. It's Morgan Wallen right now with Don't We.

0: It's Dylan Scott with This Town's Been Too Good to Us on 107.9 Cannon Country. I'm Cash Warren. Good morning. Happy Tuesday. Back at it here this morning. Thanks for hanging out. Image Oaks, thanks to our friends at Loyalty Chevrolet and Cadillac. She's back to school today. Let's see what she's got going on.
1: Hello. Is this thing on?
2: Why did the old man fall into the well?
0: Old man fell into a well.
2: He couldn't see that well.
0: Oh, gotta say it. All right, I like that. One more time, please.
1: Hello. Is this thing on?
2: Why did the old man fall into the well?
0: Why'd he fall into that well? What happened?
2: He couldn't see that well.
0: Yes, Brian is falling. That's probably what he was doing. So there you go. Image Jokes, weekday mornings. We'll jump back into them tomorrow. Have a lovely day. All right. I'm Cash Warren on 107.9 Cannon Country.
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2: All right, let's take a look here. Let's see what we got going on. It's always nice to end on a good note here. All right. Taylor Swift being praised for her latest generous act of kindness. The singer has donated $50,000 to help a Rhode Island mother of three who was seriously injured while rescuing teenagers involved in a roadside crash. According to a verified GoFundMe page, Ashley Taunton stopped to help after a car slid off the road during heavy rain back in July. While assisting the teens, another vehicle lost control. Taunton reportedly pushed someone out of the way and was struck herself, suffering severe injuries that required multiple surgeries and a medically induced coma. Yikes. She spent 30 days in the hospital and has been documenting her recovery on social media. After learning of Swift's donation, she said she was overwhelmed with gratitude, calling the gesture mind-blowing and humbling. Look at that. A pizzeria owner in New York City is making sure no one in his neighborhood has to go hungry. Daniel Romano, owner of D. Romano's Pizza in the Bronx, started offering free slices after he saw a woman searching through the restaurant's trash for food. Romano brought her inside, gave her a fresh slice, and told her she never needed to be embarrassed to ask for help. Says the experience inspired him to put a handwritten sign on the window inviting anyone who's hungry to come in for a free slice of pizza and water. The message has resonated far beyond the Bronx, with people from across the country calling to donate and help cover the cost of meals for those in need. Nice. There you go. I'm going to leave you with that. Have a great day. I'm Cash Warren on 107.9 Cannon Country.
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Happy Tuesday, y'all. I'm Emma Jay in the Pearson Toyota Studios. Hope you had a wonderful Labor Day weekend. Maybe you're headed back to work today. Here's some Jason Aldean to get

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0: Payne Brown on Cannon Country 107.9. Exactly 1 month from yesterday, so less than a month now, Strictly Business is going to be back and bigger than ever. October 7th is when it is happening. 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

0: Stella and Morgan on Cannon Country 107.9. Now, we've heard of humans playing video games. I think even monkeys have maybe taken a stab at it, but what about cows? Developers at a video game company called Fenris Creations teamed up with a live cow to pilot a spaceship in the online game called Eve Online. During a very unique online broadcast, the staff set up these giant floor buttons across an outdoor pen, and the cow, named Captain Cow Pilot, walked across her yard and stepped on the sensors, which triggered real-time commands to lead a fleet of spaceships on a four-hour mining mission. Thousands of players tuned in to watch this Twitch stream, and they actually earned rewards, all while keeping the cow captain very safe from rival players. At least they didn't give the cow a headset. That probably would have been a nightmare.
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2: 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I call Matthew's home, but I live in Cannon Country.

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A lot of people giving him flack over his new songs and their simplistic writing. I don't know. What do you think? Here's Country and She Knows It on Canon Country 107.1.

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0: Ella and Morgan on Cannon Country, 107.9 with I Can't Love You Anymore. I do have to say I love this. About 20 farms across North America, 15 states and 2 Canadian provinces, have already created corn mazes to honor Dolly Parton and the 31st anniversary of her Imagination Library. Some of them were already in the works months ago, and she even made a quote for one of them saying, "I'm grateful for the support of my Imagination Library, and I'm excited to invite people to get lost in this year's Country Music Corn Maze for a little fun." And it's a good reason to get lost. She's not wrong.
1: Oh yeah, time to reload. 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

Alan Jackson on Cannon Country 107.9. His final concert that he just did a few months ago made history in a big way. We'll talk about it in a couple minutes. Here's Taylor Swift on Cannon Country.

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0: Standing Country 107.9. So we mentioned Alan Jackson a few minutes ago because that final show he did is the highest grossing concert in history. It literally earned over $34 million in a single night. It's also the first single show concert to make over $30 million. For reference, Alan had a sold-out crowd of over 56,000 fans inside of Nissan Stadium, and the average ticket price was about $618, which is also the highest price per ticket for a single concert. But I guess everyone thought, hey, it's his final one, totally worth it. Hey, at least he set a record, too.
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Here's a random fun fact. When you think about long-running shows, you're probably thinking soap operas, right? But the longest-running show in America, TV show, is Meet the Press. It's been on for 78 years, and they've almost done 5,000 episodes. Crazy. Right now, it's Ella Langley, Love and Life Again.

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Even though we're now in the burr months, it's still pretty warm out there today, getting up to about 84. We're going to touch the 90s again Wednesday and Thursday and then get back to the low 80s. But right now, we got some Hudson Westbrook. It's Painted You Pretty in Canaan Country.

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of a year it's been. Head in a bottle, put my heart in a case. 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

Ken and Country 107.9 with Hardy and Truckbed. Hey, it's Gideon taking the mic from Emma to bring you through your afternoon this Tuesday. Getting back into the swing of things after the Labor Day weekend. And you know what's great about a 3-day weekend is now we have a 4-day week on the other side of it as well. It'll be Friday before we know it. Right now, it's Kenny Chesney.

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0: 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Hey, Strictly Business is returning this fall. Mark your calendars for October 7th because we are going to be at the Riverwalk Landing on the Yorktown waterfront for the region's largest professional networking event. If you didn't know, Strictly Business is a great way to mix, mingle, get to know people in your community, and explore all of the region's top local businesses in the historic triangle. And again, that is October 7th. Over 1,000 people are going to be there. We're going to have a blast giving away some fun swag, saying hello to everybody, and you can register for free. By the way, yes, it's a free event at wydaily.com. Find all the info there as well, and we will see y'all there on October 7th. Hey, stick around, because we got more of all your favorite country coming up in just a bit.
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all sorts of great country in the playlist. Kenny Chesney, Riley Green, and Ella Langley, obviously. Jason Aldean, who's going to be at Veterans United day after tomorrow, as well as a throwback from Garth Brooks. So much great country today. Right now, it's new music from Jelly Roll with Hands Up.

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Keith Urban here on Canon Country. Hey, it's Gideon, making our way through your Tuesday afternoon, through your workday, just after 3 o'clock. You can catch us on social, by the way. We are at Canon Country 107.9 on Facebook, Instagram, all those apps on your phone. That's where it's all going down, contest conversations. It's all happening online. Right now, it's Kane Brown.

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0: 2.5 centuries of grit, grace, and great country. 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It all plays on the all-new Cannon Country 107.9.
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Nate Smith here on Cannon Country. 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That starts at 4:30 this Thursday. Right now, it's Morgan Wallen.

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Jordan Davis here on Cannon Country. 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A brand new powerful ballad from Blake Shelton. It's Let Him In Anyway here on 107.9.

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It's been so fun getting to welcome Taylor Swift back into the country radio space with this next one, which is your number one song on the radio this week. And in true Taylor Swift fashion, it is her 13th number one single at radio. It's I Knew It, I Knew You here on Canon Country.

Kane and Caitlin Brown here on Canon Country. Hey, if you're like me and you might not always have a radio handy, trust me, it's 2026. I'm not judging. There's a lot of ways to listen to us other than just analog. You can ask your smart speaker at home, Alexa, Google, whatever you got, to play Canon Country 107.9. 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Right now, it's Jason Aldean.

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So much great country in the playlist today. Got Dierks Bentley, Corey Kent, Chris Young, Garth Brooks, all coming up in just a bit. Right now, though, your latest from Riley Green, who's got an album dropping next Friday. It's Think Is You Drunk here on Canon Country.

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Hey, we are counting down the days until we are in Yorktown for their Victory Weekend kickoff concert featuring multi-platinum recording artist Michael Ray. We are going to have an absolute blast. We're going to be down there playing some music, taking some pictures, saying hi to everybody. And again, that is October 16th down in Yorktown. You're not going to want to miss out. Tickets are on sale now. You can find that and all the info at visityorktown.org. And we will see y'all out there on October 16th for Michael Ray. Right now, it's John Morgan.

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1: Well, it's been a couple of weeks now, but the Dolly Parton tributes are still rolling in. I feel like we are, as a country music community, going to be living in that for a really long time. One of my favorites has been Zach Top covered on stage Here You Come Again at one of his concerts a couple of weeks ago. I posted that video on our Instagram story if you want to check it out. Right now, it's his latest with South of Sanity.
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Jabuzi and Jelly Roll here on Canon Country. Hey, Ella Langley has made it a 21st week at number one on the all-genre Billboard chart with Choosin' Texas, which makes it the longest-running song on the chart of all time. Right now, it's her latest with Loving Life Again here on Canon Country.

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0: 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Hey, don't forget, Strictly Business is returning this fall. Mark your calendars for October 7th because we are going to be at the Riverwalk Landing on the Yorktown waterfront for the region's largest business networking event. 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And if you had never been to Strictly Business, it is a great way to mix, mingle, get to know people in your community. There's over 1,000 people there each time, so lots of new faces to meet. We are going to be there giving away some fun swag, saying hello to everybody. And again, it is free, WIDaily.com, to register for Strictly Business. And mark your calendars for October 7th. Hey, stick around because we got more of all your favorite country coming up in just a bit.
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It's a throwback from John Michael Montgomery here on Canon Country. Hey, Jason Aldean is going to be at Veterans United day after tomorrow, Thursday night. He is bringing a Songs About Us tour to Virginia Beach. 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Right now, it's his latest with Don't Tell on Me here on Canon Country.

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Billy Currington. He's going to be up at Allianz Amphitheater this Saturday with Kip Moore. 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Leaving y'all with Lainey Wilson.

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